0: Mr. Cheese Doodle? Mr. Doodle, please help me, mister. Please help me.
1: Whoa, there, ma'am. Take it cheesy. What's wrong?
0: It's the missus. She's so stressed. She constantly on her laptop working, and if not, she's scrolling on that goddamn TikTok. Oh, Lord, help us, Mr. Doodle.
1: Okay, cheesy, partner. Take it cheesy. Now, you give that wife of yours this bag of cheese doodles, and you tell her to take it cheesy, you hear?
0: And that's all I need to do?
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4: Ja, her står folk og tar seg til hodet. 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
3: 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Nå over til jingle.

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